5. I left Tennessee very much alive. I never would have made it through the Arkansas mud if I hadn't been riding on a Tennessee stud. Had some trouble with my sweetheart's paw. One of her brothers was a bad outlaw. I wrote a letter to my Uncle Fudd, and I rode away on a Tennessee stud.

He had the blood, there never was a horse like the Tennessee Stud. Drifted on down into no man's land, across the river called the Rio Grande. Raced my horse with the Spaniard's foal till I got me a skin full of silver and gold. Me and the gambler, we couldn't agree. We got in a fight over

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I whipped her brother and I whipped her ball. I found that girl with the golden hair. She was riding on a Tennessee mare. Pretty little baby on the cabin floor. A little horse cold playing round the door. I love the girl with the golden hair, and the Tennessee stud loves a Tennessee mare.

this is the funk mob ruling you up, Mr. Marcin Gruszczyk on left-handed A guitar.

what might have been and what may yet come true. And I get to pass through.

I will hang my guilt-ridden head. But it's time I'll take before I begin. Three sheets to the wind, three sheets to the wind. Yeah, it's time I'll take.

Ah, well, such is the bread of an everyday life, from morning to noon to the shadowless night. Ah, well, such is the bread of an everyday life,

men and women in service overseas, we pray for their safe return. The mighty E Street Band is here tonight to call upon the righteous power of art, of music, of rock and roll in dangerous times. We are here in celebration and defense of our American ideals, democracy, our Constitution, and our sacred American promise. The America that I love, the America that I've written about for 50 years, that has been a beacon of hope and liberty around the world, is currently in the hands of a corrupt, incompetent, racist, reckless, and treasonous administration. Tonight, we ask all of you to join with us in choosing hope over fear, democracy over authoritarianism, the rule of law over lawlessness, ethics over unbridled corruption, resistance over complacency, unity over division, and peace over...

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Every night I walk by your window. Am I there inside your head? In every book you've ever read? Front and center on your screen.

0: John Lee Hooker, Van Morrison, I Cover the Waterfront. Mm-hmm. Ah, genau, ein bisschen Longplayer.
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0: 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Yeah, yeah. Just hit a op, now we smoking on.
1: Yeah, yeah.
0: Hey, thick little bitch and she got some good.
1: Yeah, yeah.
0: Broke ass niggas ain't getting no.
1: Yeah, yeah.
0: Just hit a op, now we smoking on.
1: Yeah, yeah.
2: Fuck it up. Hey, fuck it up. Fuck it up.
0: Sneaky, Christina, Lotto, and Keisha, Megan and Glow, Sexy Red and Lakia, and Cardi, I met her at an Ice Spice party with Candy. I seen that Yaya in the pants. This bitch thinks this. I ain't regular rich, bitch, I'm rich.
3: You can see the ice, yeah, baby, hit the lights, yeah. Let me hit you with this pipe.

I was all by myself. No one was looking. I was thinking of you. Oh yeah, did I mention?

0: Cough.
1: That's gonna be the one, hasn't it?
2: Can I have a listen then?
3: Oh, yes, thank you.
4: Pussy shoppers, take advantage of our penny pussy sale. If you buy one piece of pussy at the regular price, you get another piece of pussy of equal or lesser value for only a penny. Try and be pussy for a penny. If you can find cheaper pussy anywhere, fuck it.

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Some hand in hand, and some gathered together in bands. The bleeding hearts and the artists.